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9: Here's your updated News Channel 20 Storm Team forecast. 66 tonight under mainly cloudy skies. Southeast winds 5 to 10 miles per hour. Storms likely tomorrow. Highs level off around 80. Cloudy skies. Cloudy skies expected. Tomorrow night, chance of thunderstorms. Lows dip down to about 68. I'm meteorologist Carol Foster on 98.7 WNNS. Right now, 85.

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7: Here's your updated News Channel 20 Storm Team forecast. 66 tonight under mainly cloudy skies, southeast winds 5 to 10 miles per hour. Storms likely tomorrow, highs level off around 80, cloudy skies. Cloudy skies expected tomorrow night, chance of thunderstorms, lows dip down to about 68. I'm meteorologist Carol Foster on 98.7 WNNS. Right now, it's 82 degrees.

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7: Here's your updated News Channel 20 Storm Team forecast. Lows dip down to about 66 tonight under partly cloudy skies. Southeasterly winds 5 to 10 miles per hour. Cloudy skies expected tomorrow. Thunderstorms likely. High temperatures reach up to 80. Overcast tomorrow night. Chance for storms 68. I'm meteorologist Kara Foster on 98.7 WNNS. Currently 79.

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6: Here's your updated News Channel 20 Storm Team forecast. Lulls level off around 66 tonight under partly cloudy skies, southeast winds 5 to 10 miles per hour. High of 80 tomorrow, storms likely. Chance for storms tomorrow night, lulls around 68, cloudy skies. I'm meteorologist Laura Lockwood on 98.7 WNNS. Currently 77.

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5: Here's your updated News Channel 20 Storm Team forecast. Lows around 66 overnight under partly cloudy skies. Southeasterly winds 5 to 10 miles per hour. Thunderstorms likely. Friday, daytime highs approaching 80. Overcast skies. Chance of thunderstorms Friday night 68. I'm meteorologist Laura Lockwood on 98.7 WNNS. Currently, it's 75 degrees.

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0: Wednesday at 8 on The Morning Routine, Rocky and Lacey talk to the people that make it all happen in Springfield and beyond. 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
2: Here's your updated News Channel 20 Storm Team forecast. Partly cloudy skies, overnight lows around 65. Southeast winds 5 to 10 miles per hour. Storms likely Friday, highs around 80, cloudy. Cloudy skies, Friday night, chance for storms 68. I'm meteorologist Laura Lockwood on 98.7 WNNS. Right now, 74.

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Here's your updated News Channel 20 Storm Team forecast. Partly cloudy skies, overnight lows around 65. Southeast winds 5 to 10 miles per hour. Storms likely Friday, highs around 80, cloudy. Cloudy skies, Friday night, chance for storms 68. I'm meteorologist Laura Lockwood on 98.7 WNNS. Right now, 74.

0: A morning show how it should be. You gotta give them a listen. 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

0: 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Springfield weather.
1: Here's your updated News Channel 20 Storm Team forecast. Partly cloudy skies overnight with a low of 65. Southeast winds 5 to 10 miles per hour. Storms likely Friday, high of 80. Storms likely Friday night will dip down to about 68. Overcast skies. I'm meteorologist Laura Lockwood on 98.7 WNNS. Currently, it's 74 degrees.

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3: Here's your updated News Channel 20 Storm Team forecast. Lows around 65 overnight under mainly cloudy skies. Southeasterly winds 5 to 10 miles per hour. Cloudy Friday, storms likely 80. Overcast skies Friday night, storms likely. Lows dip down to about 69. I'm meteorologist Laura Lockwood on 98.7 WNNS. Right now, it's 73 degrees.

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1: Here is your updated News Channel 20 Storm Team forecast. Lows around 65 overnight under partly cloudy skies. Winds out of the southeast 5 to 10 miles per hour. Storms likely Friday 80. Thunderstorms likely Friday night. Lows around 69. Cloudy skies. I'm meteorologist Laura Lockwood on 98.7 WNNS. Currently, it's 73 degrees.

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1: Here's your updated News Channel 20 Storm Team forecast. Storms likely today, otherwise cloudy. High temperatures reach up to 80. Southerly winds 8 to 15 miles per hour. Thunderstorms likely tonight, lows dip down to about 69. Overcast skies. I'm meteorologist Laura Lockwood on 98.7 WNNS. Right now, 72.

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1: Thursday has grown up. I am so tired right now.
2: I am too.
1: Happy Friday, everybody. 6:07 in the morning. I was at the Illinois Product Farmers Market. We'll talk about that a little bit later on, do some afterglow. But
2: did you eat some peaches?
1: I didn't have the peaches, but I did try a really great new local coffee that, I like it, the coffee.
2: I have noticed. I've seen you drink it quite a bit.
1: It's called Millionaire's Roast. And it's local. It was started from this guy, this kid who in his college entrepreneur class, he started this business and ran with it. It's very, very good coffee. So the deal was I had this iced coffee. It was so hot. We were out there for 3 hours and I drank the iced coffee and it was like 5 p.m.
2: That's not a time for coffee.
1: And not especially if you have to wake up at 3.
2: Yeah.
1: Because, your wife's out of town and you have to walk the dog. So I'm needless to say, dragging today, but it's okay. We got an exciting show, so it's like there's no way I'm not going to be feeling excited.
2: And you get to see me, and it's Friday, and I could continue.
1: And it's Harry Potter's birthday.
2: Did you know that we're fighting, though, because you didn't send me a picture of a corn dog? Also, International Lifeguard Appreciation Day.
1: I
2: do like it when they make sure that you don't drown in any body of water. Yeah. Thank you, lifeguards.
1: It's nice. I don't like whistles, though. I don't like when they use the whistles.
2: Would you prefer it to be an air horn?
1: Vocal. I mean, if you have to use something, I'd rather an air horn. National Avocado Day. Aguacate.
2: I was so excited for this, and I totally forgot to bring an avocado.
1: Oh, no.
2: I had one.
1: That's all right. Okay. National Jump for Jelly Beans Day. I will not do that. No.
2: I would eat some jelly beans and then maybe jump afterwards. Hey, it's National Mutt Day. We've got a mutt in studio with us.
1: He is a true mutt. Nobody knows what he is, and he's just himself.
2: He is round and brown and all sorts of pretty colors. Where did he go?
1: He's around somewhere. Okay. My dog came in with me because my wife is traveling. So, yeah, we have three of us.
2: He should get a microphone. National Raspberry Cake Day?
1: Okay, cool.
2: Why?
1: Yeah, that's all right. I have an issue with the word raspberry. I don't like how it's spelt. Uncommon Instrument Awareness Day. That's fun.
2: What's your favorite uncommon instrument?
1: The one that it's like glass and it turns and you have to put your finger on it to make the sound.
2: Ooh, that has a name and I can't think about it.
1: I know, me neither. What about you? Do you have a great...
2: Hammer dulcimer.
1: Fantastic.
2: It's not that uncommon, but oh God, I love them.
1: Yeah.
2: Finally, World Ranger Day.
1: Oh. See, there's a lot to look forward to today.
2: Is this Power Rangers?
1: No, it's Golden Rangers. It's 98.7 WNNS. That was bad, but it's so early right now. What can you expect from anybody?
2: How could we segue properly at this hour?
1: I wish we were all in bed.
2: Me too.
1: Yeah.
2: Let's go.
1: Let's go. All right. We'll be back in minutes. We're going to go take a quick nap. It's Hot Tricks on WNNS.

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1: From the WMAY newsroom, I'm Greg Hallbleib. Former Sheriff's Deputy Sean Grayson maintains in his petition for medical release from prison that Sonya Massey attacked him with a boiling pot of water before he fatally shot her in her Springfield home in July 2024. Grayson was sentenced to 20 years in prison in January for the second-degree murder conviction. An Illinois Prisoner Review Board is scheduled to consider the request today. Sangamon County State's Attorney John Millhiser wrote a letter opposing the early release, saying Grayson had cancer when he committed the murder in his medical condition was explicitly considered at sentencing, and to release Grayson under these circumstances would be a miscarriage of justice. A Lincoln woman has been found guilty of first-degree murder for the death of her boyfriend's 19-month-old daughter, Sophia Davis. A jury deliberated about 2 hours on Thursday before returning the verdict against 24-year-old Sierra Coker. Sentencing is October 6th. More news at WMAY.com.
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1: 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We're only made of silver crystals, right?
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2: I think that was the real Colonel, wasn't it?
3: That was the Colonel?
2: I thought so.
3: If that's the Colonel, that's how I would imagine him to talk.
2: Yeah, I think that was the real Colonel Sanders.
3: Well, welcome to the show, everybody. This leather-bound 1964 smelling of mahogany planner belonging to KFC founder Colonel Sanders, actually a real person, if you didn't know. Sold for, get this, $30,000 at a Shelbyville, Kentucky auction. Obviously, it has to be in Kentucky. You couldn't sell it anywhere else. The planner contained a handwritten list of exactly 11 ingredients.
2: What?
3: And as we just heard, the Colonel's, you know, recipe has 11 ingredients, the same number linked to his legendary secret recipe, sparking speculation it held the formula from the man himself.
2: Are they going to release it? Was this I'm going to invest this money and then release it to the world?
3: Right. This can't be kept a secret. The public needs to know. The Settle family discovered the book in Sanders' former home basement. What were they doing there?
2: I think they bought the home.
3: Is that it? They weren't just rifling through his stuff. Around the turn of the century, which is crazy because that means in the year 2000, KFC sued.
2: That's still weird. 26 years ago.
3: 1900.
2: We were born from the 1900s.
3: KFC sued to suppress the list, okay? But they later dropped the case. Now, this is what their propaganda is saying, concluding that the list that they have was a stuffing recipe that he did instead. Not the 11 ingredients for the chicken recipe, 11 ingredients for a stuffing recipe.
2: Okay, so are they just seasonings then? Or was there...
3: That's right. I don't know. Either way, auctioneer Billy Menish called the planner a keepsake, which it is. I mean, that's pretty cool.
2: Right.
3: Now, 30 grand. This is a lot to spend on, you know, a keepsake, which begs the question, if money wasn't an issue, what would you collect? Like, if you could spend money on anything, dinosaur fossils, it could be anything. What would you collect? And that's what I want to talk about next. Call, text 217-629-5483. Now, do you have something up the top of your dome, Lacey?
2: Oh, absolutely.
3: What?
2: It would be rocks, but like...
3: Of course it's rocks.
2: Of course it's rocks. Giant, like, you know, the amethyst geodes that you see, like, sometimes in, like... Maybe you haven't been in the stores that would have giant amethyst geodes.
3: I know.
2: Okay, so there's, like, these big... crystalline, like, amethyst geodes. I'll find a picture for you.
3: How much do these things go for?
2: Thousands.
3: Thousands of dollars.
2: Oh, yeah. They're very expensive.
3: I'd get into really specific movie memorabilia.
2: I could absolutely see that for you.
3: I geek out about that kind of stuff. I want the first violin that was playing, like, the score in Schindler's List. You know what I mean? That's what I want. Just off-the-wall type of stuff. But that's what we're talking about next. Go ahead.
2: Would you have, like, a whole room dedicated to this collection?
3: Yes. I had a friend in St. Croix who had a collection room. And it was, like, walled with, like, glass. And it had, like, glass, like...
2: Display cases.
3: Display cases. Yes, like at a jewelry shop. Mm-hmm. Very, very cool. So we're talking about this next. And we want to hear from you. Money wasn't an issue at all. What would you collect? What would you spend money on? Yeah.
2: 217-
3: 629-5483. Again, that's 217-629-5483. Right now, it's the one and only Maroon 5 Sunday morning, which is only days away, but we don't want to push ourselves that far yet.

0: Friday, everybody listening. We hope you are having a nice kickoff to the day. It's Maroon 5 Sunday morning. And remember, coming up next, the texts are coming in, and so far, so good. If money was not an issue, what would you collect? And it can be anything. Give us a call right now, because that's what we're talking about next. Or text us 217-629-5483.
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1: Happy Friday, party people. Oh, my gosh. So here's the deal. You answered the call. And you can text us right here, right now, 217-629-5483. What, if money wasn't an issue at all, what would you collect? And this is a good one because I feel like people are all over the place with this. First of all, we got Craig in the texts. Craig seems to be a car guy. He said Corvettes, baby.
2: Ooh, I do like a nice car. We also had Susie who said teddy bears, specifically the older teddy bears, like the original ones.
1: Right. I feel like that could be really interesting. Like, you know, what? Because the original teddy bear was
2: off of Teddy Roosevelt.
1: It was a political thing.
2: Yeah.
1: Because didn't another person try to do, like, I'm a. Not a porcupine, but it was like Billy the some other like rat or critter.
2: I don't know my history well enough, but yes, I do think that there was a separate one.
1: Yeah.
2: Anyway.
1: That one didn't take. The teddy bear took, and those would be interesting. I'm sure there are some that are just a ton of money. We have somebody who said serial killer memorabilia.
2: Oh, I'm not into true crime stuff.
1: Well, you see those like in Chicago, they have one, I think, those torture museums or those serial killer museums where they have like the clothes that he wore the night he took the life. It's like, it is morbid.
2: It's very morbid to me. I'm not into that. You know,
1: I could see how people could be into it. We had somebody who said Vegas / mob stuff. That could be cool.
2: I'm trying to imagine what that would look like.
1: Well, I don't know. I don't know, like things maybe like Al Capone could have owned or, like that. But I do know in Chicago they have the mob tour, which shows you like, you know, tunnels
2: places.
1: Under bars and stuff where they used to go. Very cool stuff.
2: That's neat. Yeah. I would want to do that.
1: We have somebody who said watches. Well, yeah, and that needs to be, you know. Money can't be an issue. There are some watches. I mean, hundreds of thousands
2: of dollars. So expensive. I just actually found out from my brother-in-law, like the watches that he's a fancy watch guy.
1: Okay, gotcha.
2: And like they have to be kept on this rotator so they stay charged because they get charged from being
1: on your wrist. Movement.
2: Yeah, moving. Yep. And he's got like this fancy rotator in his office where it's three watches.
1: That's cool.
2: It's neat.
1: I mean, that is a conversation starter.
2: Very luxury.
1: Finally, we had Michael who texted airplanes.
2: That would be it.
1: I mean, if you had plenty of space and plenty of money, I mean, the stuff you could probably get would be pretty cool. Salvage stuff from the bottom of the ocean, like famous, you know, planes that have gone down in the past.
2: And like the old fashioned planes, if you could get like an old plane up and running so you could just fly it around.
1: Yes.
2: You'd need a pilot's license, I think.
1: Would you? I don't know. Either way. Thank you guys for your participation. Coming up next, we have the topic, which lives at facebook.com/987WNNS. So you can check it out there.
2: It's going to make me sad.
1: I know. What we're talking about is what's the saddest death in movie history. We've gotten Lassie. We've gotten Thomas J. from My Girl. Oh, my God, that's a sad one. But we want to know what you have to say. So call or text 217-629-5483. 6:43 in the a.m. on WNNS.
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9: Springfield weather.
10: It looks like we might have some rain in the forecast. I don't know. That felt fun to do at the time. Let's talk to Matt Bednar, though, and see what's happening, actually, with the weather. Take it away, Matt.
11: Cooler weather will be in the area for today because we expect scattered showers and thunderstorms to be possible for most of the afternoon, evening, and overnight tonight. We'll see one wave coming in the early afternoon that could bring in some moderate rainfall. We could have a little bit of a break in the action in the middle and the back half of the afternoon, but we still can't rule out the wet weather. But then we'll see redevelopment as we go into the evening hours, and some of those storms could be strong to severe, with damaging winds being the main concern, but we can't rule out an isolated tornado risk near the Illinois River. And on Saturday, more wet weather will be in the area throughout most of the day. With the new Channel 20 Storm Team forecast, I'm meteorologist Matt Bednar.
10: Sounds like it might be a wet weekend. Nothing we can't handle. Right now in the capital city, it's 68 degrees.

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1: We love hearing from you guys on this show. We are live right now. It's Friday. We're up. Yes, humans that are up like you. It's crazy. Call us or text us 217-629-5483 for our topic, which we're going over today. Lacey, what is it? What are we dealing with?
2: We are asking, what's the saddest death in movie history? Ooh. And we had one from the texts. James said the saddest movie death was Jenny from Forrest Gump.
1: Oh, yeah.
2: That is...
1: Jenny, that is so sad.
2: It is so sad. Absolutely. I'm distracted by one of our coworkers.
1: Go ahead.
2: Okay. I'm sticking to my answer, which I've given before on air, but I'm going to say it now live, like you said. Iron Man in the Avengers Infinity War.
1: Yeah.
2: That one really... Wait, Infinity War?
1: Or? I don't care.
2: I know you don't. I should. Endgame.
1: You should know. Endgame. I thought it was Infinity War disappeared into dust.
2: He didn't disappear into dust.
1: Iron Man did the snap. He did the snap.
2: In Endgame, so that everybody came back from the dust.
1: So he is like Jesus. Basically, like, he sacrificed himself for everybody else to, not their sins, but to come back and have life.
2: Yeah, and he's actually coming back as Dr. Doom. So is he?
1: No. And I don't like the fact that he's coming back as Dr. Doom, too.
2: Oh, no, I love it.
1: Find somebody else.
2: No.
1: It's like, we've already done this.
2: No.
1: Either way, we're digressing.
2: We are.
1: I'll give you my answer later. We're running out of time. It is Shay. If I ever fall in love on WNNS, I had to... reread that for a second. Don't go anywhere. Coming up next, we're going to be talking about the Illinois Products Farmers Market. It was so good.

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0: This movie deaths, we want to know what you think is the worst. It could be animal, human, whatever, but alien.
1: Oh, but, yeah,
0: we want to know. 217-629-5483. So yesterday was a beautiful day outside. It was just like on the cusp of being too hot, you know?
1: Mm-hmm.
0: And I was out at the Illinois Product Farmers Market down by the shed at the Illinois State Fairgrounds.
1: Yeah.
0: I was there from 4 to 6. 3 hours. 4, 5, 6. No, 3 to 6. 3 hours. That's math. And, you know, this is always a fun one because I love the Illinois State Fair. I love state fairs in general.
1: And I mean, you hail from Minnesota, the place right. of state fair.
0: Yeah, one of them. Yeah. And I just can't wait for it. So this is a good time to kind of get all of the sights, the tastes, the smells, you know, the sounds, everything to kind of scratch that itch before the actual fair begins. I had some really, really good food, talked to some great people, heard some fantastic live music. But the one thing that I'm sad I didn't try that I said I was going to was these grilled peaches with ice cream.
1: I saw video of them and they looked very fresh. I mean, it is peach season right now. We are in the perfect prime. But yeah, and I believe it was a new vendor, correct? The Songbird Fruit?
0: Yeah, very, very good. There was a lot of vendors. There was Al Dente Pasta, if you know them.
1: Oh, yes.
0: She's Kayla, I believe her name is, out at the farmer's market all the time with the big red trailer. She was there. We had Food Baby, which I saw some people walking around with some burgers from there. They looked, it's like the quintessential, if you took a burger, opened it up, like took a bite, it's like the dictionary picture of a burger is what Food Baby burgers look like.
1: Yeah, that sounds great.
0: Yeah, and then you go inside. I tried a brand new coffee roaster that I really like. As you know, I drink a lot of coffee.
1: We are morning show hosts, and they said 5 cups a day is okay. Yeah,
0: it is okay. Okay, so let's drink. I had this Millionaire's Roast. Now, it's a brand new coffee roaster here in Springfield. They've been around for a while, and it was actually started with the young gentleman's, it was in his entrepreneurial class, and he started this coffee company. They do the farmer's market. It's called Millionaire's Roast. It's so good. It was very, very good. And I got it a little too late in the day because I couldn't end up falling asleep till like 9:30, 10 o'clock. But it was what I wanted to try it. The reason it was so enticing to me was it was hot outside. They had it just like chilling in this thing of ice. And it looked like, you know, if you look at cold brew, usually sometimes it's like just opaque.
1: Yes.
0: You can't see, like, it kills light. This was a little lighter seeming.
1: Mm-hmm.
0: And let me tell you, it's very good coffee. Some of the best I've had in a while.
1: Did you feel like a millionaire after you drank it?
0: I felt like I had a lot of energy and that it didn't go away for a while. So
1: that's how millionaires feel, I think.
0: It was effective. But, you know, if you missed it, you got to kind of follow along with what the Illinois State Fair has going on. There's going to be a lot of new stuff this year.
1: I think today is the last day to get the mega and jumbo passes before the price goes
0: up.
1: Oh,
0: yeah, tomorrow as of August 1.
1: Yep.
0: Wow, yes. So good call on that, Lacey. So make that happen for yourself. I mean, it's going to be all things fair here in a couple of weeks. And, you know, whether you like it or not, it's happening. And I can't wait for it. I'm excited for the food and
1: too.
0: All of that good stuff.
1: The music, the sights, the sounds, all of it.
0: Yeah. And speaking about the music, tonight, you got to come see me. I'm going to be at Matchbox 20. We're going to talk about that right after music news, which is next on WNNS. But for now, it's back to the music itself with Back to Friends, Somber. 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And remember, get to our Facebook and let us know what you think for the topic. What's the saddest movie death? Again, it can be an animal, human, alien.
1: Whoever has passed
0: superhero
1: in a movie.
0: Yeah, whatever made you cry, that's what we want to know. Don't go anywhere.

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1: From the WMAY newsroom, I'm Greg Hallblad. A Lincoln woman has been found guilty of first-degree murder for the death of her boyfriend's 19-month-old daughter. A jury deliberated about 2 hours in Logan County Court on Thursday before returning the verdict against 24-year-old Sierra Coker. Her sentencing is scheduled for October 6th. Former Sheriff's Deputy Sean Grayson maintained in his petition for medical release from prison that Sonia Massey attacked him with a boiling pot of water before he fatally shot her in her Springfield home in July 2024. An Illinois Prisoner Review Board panel is scheduled to consider his request today for early release. Documents show the Illinois Department of Corrections medical evaluation determined Grayson is likely to die from colon cancer within 18 months. Sangamon County State's Attorney John Millhiser, in a letter opposing Grayson's early release, said that to release Grayson under these circumstances would be a miscarriage of justice and an insult to Sonia Massey's memory and family. More at WMAY.com.
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1: We are glad you're here because we get to tell you about Post Malone, who's about to be in a new special, Sesame Street special. Yes. It's Storm on Sesame Street, which is going to be on Netflix and PBS Kids on August 3rd. And he has an original song for it about communities rebuilding after a disaster called A Little Help. Let's hear it.
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1: That's catchy. 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
1: This is a part of they're doing Extreme Weather Response Initiative. 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
0: Which seem to be happening all the time.
1: Constantly.
0: Whether it's a hurricane or a tornado or a flood. My gosh. Well, John Legend, this is very cool, is going to portray civil rights icon Harry Belafonte in director Bill Condon's upcoming music drama, The Road Home. Now, the movie is going to explore the political fallout surrounding Paul Simon's landmark 86 album, Graceland. If you remember this, recorded in apartheid era South Africa amid a global cultural boycott. Johnny Flynn is going to play Simon. Well, Cynthia Erivo portrays Miriam Makeba, and Thabo Ramatse plays trumpeter Hugh Masekela. Masekela. That's a name. Trumpeter?
1: I thought it was trumpeter, like somebody who plays a trumpet, but I might be confused.
0: I mean, plays, if that's what it is. I'm just going to stop now and you can continue. I'm embarrassed. I think that's exactly what it is. And I was saying trumpeter. Oh, hold on. Wait, stop. Folks.
1: Well, this is currently shooting in South Africa. The story centers on the trumpeter's moral conflict between boycotting Simon and using his music to amplify

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1: Down under the board. Oh, Harry Styles. Some woman wanted to get a photo with him. Ditched her baby on the sidewalk, basically, to hound him for a photo. And then the whole thing is caught on video. This is in Mexico, where he's currently touring. A woman left the baby stroller behind to run up and take a picture with Harry. And Harry, obviously, is concerned for the child's safety and told the woman to grab her baby. Like, Harry Styles is not worth ditching your baby for, lady.
2: You have responsibilities. Oh, my gosh. Well, today could end right now, and I'd be fine.
1: We'll talk about that off air.
2: All right. What did I do? I did that once. I was trying to say the word was pie, and I was reading it as PA. Oh, you guys, help me. It's 98.7 WNNS. I hope that made your morning anyway.

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0: Springfield's best variety, 98.7 WNNS. Here is the deal, my friends. Tonight is Friday, and if you're looking for something to do, we got your plans right here for you. I am going to be at the one and only, I almost said Matchbox 20, Weeble's Bar and Grill.
1: That is the place you will be. But you'll be giving away something that includes Matchbox 20. What is it, Rafi?
0: Yeah, tickets so you can hear this at the Illinois State Fair. Also, VIP pre-show party passes, gate admission, and parking to the Illinois State Fair. So I'm going to be there from 5 to 7. All you got to do is match your winning ticket number. And you win the tickets, match it for Matchbox 20. So we're going to have a little tumbler. You come, and you can come anytime between 5 and 7 p.m. But at 7, myself or my colleague Rob is going to be picking the winning number. And if it's yours, you're walking away with those tickets. Now, keep in mind, everything these days, especially this year, it's first time they're doing pretty much everything digital.
1: Yeah.
0: So the gate admission, the parking passes, mm-hmm. It's all going to be digital. I'm not sure about the tickets. I think those will be digital too. But just come out, hang out. I mean, they have great food at the Weeble's Bar and Grill. Like, first of all, Weeble's has one of my favorite wings in town. 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
1: 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And we've got deals for you to be able to get it for even cheaper. 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
0: Nice.
1: 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Tell me what else you see on that menu.
0: Just hungry. Did you notice? I just kind of went into my own world.
1: Yep.
0: Well, so they do have lighter stuff. So they have taco salad, chef salad, garden salads, which are good. I've had those. But they have sweets. And I didn't know they have State Fair donuts, 10 of them for $6.
1: What?
0: And they have cheesecake as well.
1: Oh, boy.
0: So that's good.
1: All good.
0: Crinkle cut, waffle, tater fries. Those are all the best. All the potato, it's all the ways, you know, every way that it should be. And let's see, today is Friday, so the special tonight is fish and two sides.
1: Get a great deal tonight. Yeah. So yeah, come hang out with Rocky. I'll be doing one on Monday as well for these Matchbox tickets out at Izumi Rotary and Bar. If you are somebody who likes sushi, come out and join me. We'll be hanging out for 2 hours. I love their sushi.
0: I know.
1: Kind of want some right now. We're just hungry. We need snacks.
0: I know.
1: Somebody bring snacks.
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13: 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Here's your updated News Channel 20 storm team forecast. Thunderstorms likely today, otherwise overcast skies. High of 80, southerly winds 8 to 15 miles per hour. Overcast skies tonight, storms likely 69. I'm meteorologist Jennifer Wojcicki on 98.7 WNNS. Currently, it's 72 degrees.

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1: For The Topic today, we are asking about the saddest death in movie history. And we've gotten a slew of ones that are all from, like, the childhood movies. From the text line, we've got Mark, who said Mufasa. Yes, absolutely, that's Mufasa.
2: That's a big one, you know, for adults and kids, yeah. I think. Because it's like, if you're a father, you know, that's something that probably gets to you. Mm-hmm. I agree with that one 100%.
1: We also had Laura, who said Littlefoot's mother in A Land Before Time. Oh, man, I remember that as a child.
3: Littlefoot's mom. Littlefoot. Oh, Littlefoot.
2: I hear the music to Land Before Time, and it almost makes me tear up.
1: I guess it's sad.
2: Okay, don't start crying now, though.
1: Okay, I want to, though, a little bit. David said Bambi's mother, too. Yeah. Another one that I think when you watch it as a kid, too, it hits you so much harder because you're like, oh, no, parents can pass away.
2: Right.
1: That's so sad. Oh, man,
2: that is a very, very sad thing, yes.
1: And Artax from The NeverEnding Story, we got that from Miranda and Nicole.
2: A lot of people said that. That's a sad scene, you know? Mm-hmm. For those of you who don't know, that's his horse, and his horse drowns.
1: Mm-hmm.
2: And it is really sad. One thing that I want to say is Thomas J.
1: Yes.
2: A couple people said Thomas J. from My Girl.
1: Mm-hmm.
2: That I didn't see that for the longest time. And then my older sister was watching it. And I don't know when I saw that movie. I was probably like in younger high school.
1: Maybe Thomas J's age, but a little older.
2: Older than Thomas J. But I saw it and I was just like, I was at the age where I probably would have, other kids would have been like, this movie is dumb. And let me tell you, I was so moved by that scene when she's like, he needs his glasses.
1: Yeah.
2: Oh, my gosh. Oh, my gosh. Yeah, that's a big one.
1: Oh, sad one. Okay, yeah, you just gave me chills saying that.
2: Well, we got to keep going. Yeah, we got to
1: wrap this up before I start crying on air again.
2: Cry on air.
1: Again.
2: It's for the ratings. All right, we're going to keep this party going. We belong, Pat Benatar on WNNS. Yeah.
1: We belong together.
2: We do belong together. And opening up the 8 o'clock hour, we got Cookie or Cap, which is going to test Lacey's knowledge, which is always fun. Don't go anywhere.

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Springfield's Best Variety coming up next to help us open the 8 o'clock hour. We're going to be testing Lacey's knowledge, as per usual on a Friday, with cookie or cap. And I got some pretty great facts and unfacts for her to decide what's real and what's not. But right now, it's Bruno Mars.

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1: Happy Friday indeed. Good God, it took long enough to get here. All right, here's the deal. We got cookie or cap. And as a reminder, I'm going to be giving away some Matchbox tickets, Matchbox 20 tickets tonight at
2: Weeble's Barn Grill.
1: Yep, from 5 to 7. Come say hi and hopefully win those. But right now, are you ready, Lacey, to have your brain tested?
2: Always.
1: Okay.
2: Always.
1: These are, again, facts. Some true, some are not. And Lacey and her big brain have to decide whether or not it is correct or not.
2: I've always been known for my big, beautiful brain.
1: Check out the big brain of breath. All right, here we go. Are you ready?
2: Yes, I'm ready.
1: All right, first one.
2: Yes.
1: A cloud. Did we do this one already?
2: No, I was just adjusting my headphone.
1: Okay, you had like a face of like, oh, God.
2: No, I was just...
1: A cloud can weigh over 1 million pounds.
2: One solitary cloud?
1: One solitary cloud can weigh over 1 million pounds.
2: It is made of water. Water is pretty dense. I'm going to say... No, but then how would it stay up in the sky?
1: These are crazy questions. Physics.
2: All right, I'm going to say cookie.
1: Yeah, isn't that wild? Despite floating,
2: yeah.
1: A typical cumulus cloud can contain hundreds of tons of water.
2: What a beautiful world we live in.
1: I know, and we look up and they're all fluffy and they look like as light as air.
2: And animals, and they make so many shapes. Wow.
1: Yeah.
2: Okay.
1: The fingerprints of a koala are nearly indistinguishable from a human's.
2: Cookie. Yeah, I did know that off the top of my head.
1: Yeah, even under a microscope, they can be remarkably similar.
2: Which is weird because not all of the chimpanzee and all of our other relatives have similar looking
1: fingertips. Why koalas?
2: I don't know. We're related to them in more ways than one. They also carry venereal diseases.
1: Fantastic. The inventor of the briefcase.
2: Yes.
1: Is buried in one.
2: I'm going to say cookie because I love the idea of that.
1: Well, now...
2: I figured it was cap.
1: It is
2: that's
1: cap,
2: funny
1: but I stole this from somebody. So,
2: okay.
1: The inventor of the briefcase, I don't know where he's buried or she's buried. They could
2: so
1: be
2: he
1: buried
2: could be
1: when
2: it, buried
1: it
2: in
1: could
2: a briefcase.
1: Be, yes, this could be a fact. I don't think it is. But the inventor of the Pringles can...
2: Got buried in a Pringles
1: can. Ashes are in a Pringles can in a mausoleum somewhere.
2: Wow.
1: Isn't that wild?
2: That's fun.
1: I wonder what flavor he chose.
2: Oh, cheesy.
1: Cheesy? No. It had
2: you
1: to be original. Yeah.
2: Okay.
1: All right, last one. Are you ready?
2: Yeah.
1: The hottest spot in the solar system isn't the sun. The hottest spot in the
2: solar system
1: is not the sun.
2: Isn't it the surface of one of the planets? Or lightning was already 5 times hotter than the sun. So I'm going to say cookie.
1: Yep. Venus is hotter due to its runaway greenhouse gas atmosphere.
2: Yeah.
1: Gaseous.
2: Yeah. So gaseous. Just like somebody else I know in this studio.
1: Hey, it's Friday. We're having fun here.
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3: From the WMAY newsroom, I'm Greg Hallbleib. Former Sheriff's Deputy Sean Grayson maintains in his petition for medical release from prison that Sonia Massey attacked him with a boiling pot of water before he fatally shot her in her Springfield home in July 2024. Grayson was sentenced to 20 years in prison in January for the second-degree murder conviction. An Illinois Prisoner Review Board is scheduled to consider the request today. Sangamon County State's Attorney John Millhiser wrote a letter opposing the early release, saying Grayson had cancer when he committed the murder in his medical condition was explicitly considered at sentencing, and to release Grayson under these circumstances would be a miscarriage of justice. A Lincoln woman has been found guilty of first-degree murder for the death of her boyfriend's 19-month-old daughter, Sophia Davis. A jury deliberated about 2 hours on Thursday before returning the verdict against 24-year-old Sierra Coker. Sentencing is October 6th. More news at WMAY.com.
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1: I don't think I've laughed that hard in a long time.
2: It's still kind of simmering below the surface here, so don't get me started again.
1: All right. Welcome to the show, everybody. Happy Friday, 8:20 in the a.m. Kicking off with Robert Pattinson's fiance, Sookie Waterhouse, told the writer is podcast, that's the name of the podcast, and the writer is, that their two-year-old daughter has a nickname for Robert Pattinson when he's on set, and it's Batman Dad. Hold on, listen to this. The way that she says it is just far better.
3: She's on FaceTime to her dad, who today is like covered in blood. She really doesn't actually.
4: She doesn't
3: seem to notice. Yeah. She calls him like Daddy Batman now, because he's always dressed up like that for like the next 7 months. Like whenever he's on FaceTime.
1: Daddy Batman, that's hilarious.
2: Batman.
1: It's expected to hit theaters not for a while. I mean, if they're, it's 2028, but yeah, if they're shooting it now, it's, you know, a years down the road.
2: Right. There's a lot of editing for that footage to be done. We've got Paramount Plus, who has ordered a sequel series to 1995's Clueless, with Alicia Silverstone returning as Cher.
1: As if.
2: The show will pick up roughly 30 years after the movie. Cher will now be a successful business owner, good for her, and mother of a teenage daughter about to start high school.
1: Oh, ooh, man.
2: That's rough.
1: The tables have turned.
2: The series will film on location in L.A. and is executively produced by Alicia.
1: Trumpeter.
2: Oh, production is starting next year. No casting has been announced yet, aside from Alicia.
1: Okay, well, if you know this music, you probably will be excited about this news. Man, there was a time when I heard this and I got so excited. It's been a while since I've watched The Walking Dead, but AMC has signed a 5-year, $500 million co-exclusion licensing agreement with Netflix, bringing the entire Walking Dead franchise to both platforms starting next year. The deal covers the original series and all 6 spinoffs.
2: God, I didn't realize there were 6 spinoffs.
1: Totaling 371 episodes, including Fear the Walking Dead, Daryl Dixon, Dead City, The Ones Who Live, World Beyond, and Tales of the Walking Dead. That's insane. Netflix has held U.S. streaming rights since 2011, but the new agreement allows AMC Plus to carry the original series for the first time as well. So
2: this would be like Netflix buying the whole House of the Dragon and all of Game of Thrones.
1: Which will probably happen at some point. My gosh. Well, now we're kind of on like a Cars movie feel with Rascal Flatts here. Life is a Highway. Did you ever see that movie?
2: Oh, of course I have kids.
1: Heck yeah. Okay. I haven't.
2: Okay. Let's watch it tonight.
1: Trumpeter. It's 98.7 WNNS. It's Friday. Let's have a good day, huh?
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3: We have movement at the Wyndham.
4: Tell me what's happening.
3: Well, I don't know a ton about it, and I don't think there is a ton out there. But, you know, the Wyndham downtown, it is a focal point of the town, of the skyline. It's
4: huge.
3: It's
4: got a very funny nickname.
3: Yeah, there's that, too. It's Friday. Let's get crazy.
4: It's a little crazy today.
3: I was so upset, you know, when I heard about everything that was going on, mm-hmm. when it shut down, the owner, who's not a local guy, was leaving it to ruins. Apparently, the mold got so bad and there was some potential alleged insurance fraud, yep. all of this stuff. Not good, Bob. Just a really
4: definitely not
3: ugly scenario. And, you know, it really hurts me. It does hurt me to see the most prominent part of our skyline boarded up.
4: Yeah.
3: Even though, I gotta say, it looks much better painted
4: than it did as the
3: plywood. Though it's just painted plywood. But it is just a bummer. And yeah. it's such an important part of the skyline. So it is up for sale. I just saw a post online. I think it was the Illinois Journal something. If you just Google it, maybe you can find something. But
4: going up for sale.
3: It said it's going up for sale. And I think that somebody with just a stupid amount of money, you know, should buy it, take it down, and make like a park or something. And the cool thing is here, you're gonna get the one of the most important thing there is for people, which is like remembrance. You know, we'll name the park after you, and it's beautiful.
4: I've pulled it up. Bids are due by September 15th. Yes,
3: that's quick.
4: Following the settlement of the lawsuit between the hotel's owner and the insurance company. Here's my thought.
3: Yeah.
4: You've been to City Museum in St. Louis.
3: Yeah, that would be, but then you have to like, I mean, there's so much mold, like it could be like a mold museum.
4: Well, they
3: like,
4: could
3: look at this kind of mold. That's what you're not supposed to breathe.
4: They could attempt to clean out that part of it and then turn that into the play area. It could be really cool.
3: That would be cool. I was also thinking about, you know, how like Dubai has that super deep pool. Ooh. Like if you took an elevator that to the top, uh-huh. you looked and it was just all a deep water pool. Ooh. That would be cool. Rock climbing walls would be cool. I mean, there's a lot of really cool stuff that could be done with it, mm-hmm. but at the same time, I think a park would be pretty awesome too. If you have any opinions on what you think the Wyndham should be, whether it's staying a hotel, because we're getting that new hotel for the BOS Center expansion, you know, I believe. We're not? Why? Can you not talk? What?
4: Sorry. I think it didn't get voted through. Yeah.
3: Oh, well, that's a bummer. Well, then, hey, it could be a hotel.
4: It could be a hotel.
3: Talking about. Well, let us know what you think. And if you have any more, you know, juice on that topic, give us a call. 217-629-5483. What do you got?
4: It's only $7 million, or reportedly. $7 million. So
3: that seems cheap for what it is.
4: Right.
3: Right. It's a huge building. $7 million. Mm-hmm. I wish I had it. I'd buy it up and make it a McDonald's. 98.7 WNNS. Keep on loving you. Like I said, call or text 217-629-5483. We got the topic coming up next.

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16: Cooler weather will be in the area for today because we expect scattered showers and thunderstorms to be possible for most of the afternoon, evening, and overnight tonight. We'll see one wave coming in the early afternoon that could bring in some moderate rainfall. We could have a little bit of a break in the action in the middle and the back half of the afternoon, but we still can't rule out the wet weather. But then we'll see redevelopment as we go into the evening hours. And some of those storms could be strong to severe, with damaging winds being the main concern, but we can't rule out an isolated tornado risk near the Illinois River. And on Saturday, more wet weather will be in the area throughout most of the day. With the News Channel 20 Storm Team Forecast, I'm meteorologist Matt Bednar.

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1: What is the saddest movie death in the history of movie deaths?
2: All right, we have one from Rebecca that said, Sam, the dog in I Am Legend, because after she died, he was truly alone.
1: Oh my gosh, I forgot about that. And he's like holding her as she dies. Have you ever seen that movie?
2: Mm-hmm.
1: Oh my gosh, yes. Who said that?
2: That was Rebecca.
1: Rebecca. Yes, Rebecca, if you're hearing me right now, yes.
2: We also have Jody, who gave us a few different answers. Wilson getting lost in Castaway.
1: Yeah, that's all right.
2: Noah and Allie in The Notebook. It still makes me cry every time. I might make my kids watch it with me this weekend. I'm solo parenting, and maybe they need to cry with me. She also said Tadoshi in Big Hero 6.
3: Mom, how many beers have you had?
2: We're crying,
1: just bawling.
2: We've got a couple people who said Simon Birch. What's that from?
1: Simon Birch? So from Simon Bit My Finger? No, I'm kidding. My finger. I am all over the place. Simon
2: yes,
1: Birch.
2: You look that up because I have to say Laura.
1: Simon Birch. It was that movie from 98. The kid. Does this kid look familiar to you?
2: Yes.
1: Do you remember that? Yes.
2: Yeah.
1: This was that super sad movie. Oh my gosh. Yes, Simon Birch. What a memory that unlocked for me right now.
2: I love when you come across the things and you're like, somebody brought up texting Cha-Cha. Do you remember texting Cha-Cha for answers?
1: No.
2: It was 242-242. And it was this text line that you could just text and somebody would reply back with an answer. It was like Google before we had internet on our cell phones.
1: But it was a human who would reply with
2: it? Human.
1: Oh my God.
2: AI wishes it could be this.
1: Imagine having that job.
2: A ton of people were like, oh yeah, I had that job. You would just get random texts and look it up on your computer and then text back.
1: That's so funny.
2: Unlocked so many memories for me. Going back though, Laura agrees with me about Tony Stark, aka Iron Man. She still tears up when she sees his death scene in Endgame.
1: Yeah. We're going. Oh, this is too good. Are there any more others?
2: Oh, a million.
1: Yeah.
2: The boy from Pay It Forward.
1: The Haley Joel Osment.
2: Mm-hmm.
1: Yeah.
2: The girl from Bridge to Terabithia.
1: Oh my gosh, when she falls?
2: Mm-hmm.
1: Doesn't she fall?
2: I think so.
1: Oh my God, and it's totally out of the blue.
2: Mm-hmm.
1: Yeah. Oh, Bridge to Terabithia. This is a great conversation because I have not thought or said the words Bridge to Terabithia since I was like 11 years old.
2: Honestly, my daughter read it not that long ago and she was like, why did you make me read that? It was so sad. Marley from Marley and Me. I don't think I actually watched that.
1: That's a tough one. If you're a movie lover, yeah, but if you're a dog lover, that is a really, really hard one to watch. Any other good ones that aren't repeats?
2: Bill Murray from Zombieland. Bing Bong from Inside Out.
1: Bill Murray from Zombieland.
2: Nicole.
1: Yeah, Nicole, that is a good one.
2: Bruce Willis from Armageddon. Yeah.
1: It's got to be me who goes, Ben Affleck. I must be the one who goes.
2: Well, and then Ben Affleck had to try to get home so many different times.
1: I know. That was real hard. Yeah,
2: that's Matt Damon.
1: Either way.
2: Who's getting home?
1: Somebody gets home there,
2: okay.
1: I think.
2: Are we getting home?
1: We're getting home at some point. We still have the entire 9 o'clock hour, though. Look, we want you to hang out with us. What a fun topic. If you want to give us more and unlock more core memories for us, please do. Call us 217-629-5483. The line's open. Say it.
2: Oh, Dawn said Fault in Our Stars. Sad in the movie and the book.
1: The what?
2: Fault in Our Stars.
1: Fault in Our Stars. Vault in Our Stars.
2: No.
1: Nerd alert.
2: That is, no.
1: The stars
2: it's actually
1: of
2: a
1: Vault
2: really sweet
1: our.
2: Book. It's Hank Green or Tom Green, one of the Greens.
1: Fault in Our Stars.
2: Yes.
1: Do you know a quick what it's about?
2: Two, like, teenagers who have cancer and they're, like, dating.
1: God.
2: And, yeah, I won't spoil it. Somebody out there hasn't read it.
1: I mean, you had me crying almost at just the beginning of what you said.
2: Yeller in Old Yeller.
1: Yeah, these are good.
2: Okay, I got to be The Monet in Titanic.
1: The Monet! That takes the cake.
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0: Perfect. Happy Friday.
1: Buzzer.
0: All right, here's the deal. We got one movie in theaters.
1: The only one that matters.
0: Is it, though?
1: Yes.
0: Stan, our fellow radio rancher here, your mic is hot, Stan.
2: Okay.
0: He's not into it, so it's not the only one that matters.
2: I like Spider-Man. I'm tired of Spider-Man.
1: No.
0: Well, we
1: no,
0: haven't had a new Spider-Man in a while, huh? Plus, I like Tom Holland. Are you a Tom Holland fan?
2: Tom Holland
1: and they're
2: is
1: married.
2: Okay.
0: Yeah, and his beautiful wife, Zendaya. Yeah. Mm-hmm. Aren't they, like, don't you love the couple and you follow them and everything they do?
2: No.
1: I do.
2: I have a job.
0: It doesn't matter. We're all addicted to our phones in one way, shape, or form. I guarantee you, you know something that I know and about something.
2: Mm-hmm.
0: Yeah.
2: Yeah.
0: Do you want to talk about this movie?
1: Spider-Man Brand New Day opens in theaters today.
2: Oh, is this the one with the Punisher in it?
0: Is that what happens?
1: John Bernthal's Punisher.
0: The Trumpeter.
1: Oh, no. The film follows Peter Parker, played by Tom Holland, who I think is one of the better Peter Parkers. I did enjoy Andrew Garfield as Peter Parker as well.
0: He was my least favorite. I liked, what's his name, who everybody hates.
1: The Tobey
0: Maguire.
1: Yeah.
0: I love Tobey Maguire.
1: Oh, yeah.
0: People can't stand Tobey Maguire, especially as Spider-Man. They're like, what were they thinking? I thought he was great and charismatic and charming.
1: I thought it was great when they brought them all back for the Spider-Man movie.
0: Too weird.
1: No, fun. It's fun. Multiverse.
2: You know who was perfect casting, though?
0: Who?
2: Willem Dafoe is Norman Osborn.
0: Oh, that was great. Yeah. As the Green Goblin.
2: Yeah.
0: Yeah,
2: that was great. Crazy enough.
1: They're teaming up with Mark Ruffalo's Bruce Banner and John Bernthal's Punisher after the events of No Way Home, having erased himself from the memories of his loved ones. Peter devotes himself to protecting the city as Spider-Man, and Zendaya also returns as MJ, and they're married, and she wore a really cool dress that had a spider on the back
0: of it.
1: A spider web. And it was super cool.
0: Stan, did you see The Odyssey?
1: She's Athena.
2: I read The Odyssey.
0: Oh, she is Athena, yes. So you have read it. Are you going to see the new Odyssey? You're not going to see it?
2: No.
0: Why?
1: She's Athena.
0: I know. She is Athena. Tom Holland, he's so handsome.
2: Is he in The Odyssey?
0: Yes, he is. He plays Temeculus.
2: For reasons that I'm not going to get into here because it's too long-winded of an explanation, I'm not going to see The Odyssey.
0: Thank you. I'm
2: glad to see that there seems to be a little bit of an enthusiasm for the Odyssey.
0: The like, story
2: the
0: itself.
2: Epic. Yeah.
0: Yeah. Are you like, they're doing it again? Why am I wasting my time seeing it? Because it has been made into many movies.
1: I think he just doesn't want to be tempted to go to Troy.
0: I think it's so talked about. I think you don't want to see it for the same reason in high school I hated the Dave Matthews Band. Because everybody was like, they're the best. You gotta see it. It's a life-changing band. You gotta see it. It's the best.
2: I'm not a super huge Christopher Nolan fan, but like, it annoyed me because a lot of the conversation online about The Odyssey was really stupid, and I don't agree with any of that stuff. I just don't like Christopher Nolan personally. It's just a me thing. But no, I'm glad to see people like getting engaged out of this. That's always when this comes up with like adaptations is like, at least there's people that are looking back to the original.
0: Yeah.
2: The original, quote unquote. But
1: and Tank, your thoughts on it?
0: Yeah, he's sleeping. My dog, he's licking.
2: Yeah, he's licking his paw right now.
0: Well, at least it's his paw.
2: He would really appreciate like the Telemachia. And stuff like that.
0: I don't know what that is.
2: That's part of the Odyssey.
0: Oh, okay. This is a deep dive. We don't want to go into the far deep dive. We just want to talk about the movie that everybody
1: guys,
0: knows.
1: Guys, just go to the movie theaters and see Spider-Man this weekend.
0: All right, here's the deal. Coming up next, we are going to be talking about three things that annoy us about us, which is going to be a fun conversation. But right now, it is Matchbox 23 a.m. And don't forget that tonight, I'm going to be at Weeble's from 5 to 7, giving away tickets. You can be there to win them.

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1: From the WMAY newsroom, I'm Greg Hallbleib. A Lincoln woman has been found guilty of first-degree murder for the death of her boyfriend's 19-month-old daughter. A jury deliberated about 2 hours in Logan County Court on Thursday before returning the verdict against 24-year-old Sierra Coker. Her sentencing is scheduled for October 6th. Former Sheriff's Deputy Sean Grayson maintained in his petition for medical release from prison that Sonia Massey attacked him with a boiling pot of water before he fatally shot her in her Springfield home in July 2024. An Illinois Prisoner Review Board panel is scheduled to consider his request today for early release. Documents show the Illinois Department of Corrections medical evaluation determined Grayson is likely to die from colon cancer within 18 months. Sangamon County State's Attorney John Millhiser, in a letter opposing Grayson's early release, said that to release Grayson under these circumstances would be a miscarriage of justice and an insult to Sonia Massey's memory and family. More at WMAY.com.
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1: That annoy us about us. You know, I feel like everybody has that thing that they do that they're like, probably shouldn't do that, but I know I do, and that is okay with me. That's what we're talking about right now. Now, one thing that I don't like when other people do it, so I know that I'd be annoyed with myself if I did it to myself. I am so excited in the moment, wherever I am, you know, and if I'm with friends out and, you know, plans are made, you know, 2 weeks down the line and it sounds fun. And in the moment, I'm like, obviously, there's nothing in the world that I would rather do than be at that moment in that event. Yes, I'll be there. Come time and I'm watching Seinfeld on the couch. And I'm like, I don't want to be there anymore.
2: I would rather be nowhere else but here.
1: And 7 times out of 10, I call off. Yep. And it's really annoying. And I don't like that I do that. Gotta do better.
2: I personally dislike how often when I can't hear something, which I'm finding out, you know, I just started some physical therapy yesterday. There may be a bit of a sensory processing issues going on because it's definitely affecting my vestibular system.
1: So explain that real quick without going into too much. So is it like a hearing, like you're not hearing things? Or is it like you're hearing and your brain's like, oh, I don't care?
2: That. My brain is like, that is not information I'm going to input right now. Wow. So then I just laugh instead of asking, can you say that again?
1: Well, because I'm embarrassed. I do that too.
2: Yeah.
1: And I'm also embarrassed. Does that mean I have the same
2: sensory
1: problem that you have?
2: Disorder sometimes.
1: Oh my gosh.
2: I mean, it's probably not affecting your sense of balance. I have found out that my balance is a big problem. Also, I really dislike how distracted I get by my phone.
1: Oh, yeah. That's mine, too.
2: I want to throw it into the ocean. I want no more phones.
1: Phones, it's a double-edged sword. I love my phone. I love being able to look things up. I love being able to call my mom and talk to her whenever I want. And that's just an example. Anybody, texting, it's great. The internet, it's fantastic. Now, here's the deal. I do feel like I am addicted to it. If this phone was a glass of beer, I would be in rehab.
2: Oh, yeah.
1: My family would say, you have a problem. You cannot put that down. It's really problematic.
2: I'm just imagining, based on how much you've been on your phone already this morning, how drunk you would be.
1: I know. If you compare it like that, or you think about it like that.
2: I mean, granted, it's mostly been for work and looking up our topic of the day to talk about and other stuff. But
1: it's not when I'm at home and like literally the commercial for any show comes on and I grab at my phone so hard like a fiend.
2: I need to look at the other screen now.
1: And it's just, and I just go onto my feed and I just like mindlessly go onto my, that's something that maybe doesn't annoy me about myself. It disappoints me about myself. maybe that's like, I'm not mad. I'm disappointed.
2: I'm not mad. I'm just disappointed. What's your final thing?
1: I think ultimately my final thing, it has to do with music. I'm one of those people who hyper fixates on a song and I'll listen to nothing but that song until it's just
2: goo.
1: Yeah, goo. And I don't like the song anymore.
2: Yeah.
1: Now, the problem with that is, and why it annoys me for a couple of reasons, when I run out of the song, I like never want to hear that song again. And then I have to find a new song that like gives me the same feels. And I would probably do better to parcel it out a little bit, maybe, you know, don't over and over, because I do over and over listen to a song and it's wild. I mean, I don't know anybody else who does it as much as I do.
2: I do it a little bit, like I'll listen to a song a few times over, but I definitely move on at some point.
1: Yeah.
2: Oh, do we keep this going? I could just keep going all morning.
1: Did you do three?
2: I don't know if I did three. What was the other one?
1: Well, if you have the last one, again, if you don't have it on the top of your head, we're going to kiss with Prince, not each other.
2: Let's kiss with Prince.
1: Okay, we're going to kiss with Prince. It's 98.7 WNNS. It's Friday, if you didn't know, and we're having a good time. So hang out with us. We're going to be here all day talking to you, and let's party.

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3: We're about to go down the hole.
2: It's 411 in the 217 year. I love 411 in the 217, especially on a Friday.
3: Because there's so much going on over the weekend. Kicking it off with Artists in the Park in about 2 hours here and Food Truck Friday. This happens at Union Square Park in downtown Springfield. And I do believe we have Nicholas R. who is joining this week.
2: Cool.
3: Come out for food trucks. Performances begin at noon and have your lunch downtown. Also, we've got our Second Chance Summer Dance at Levitt Amp tonight.
2: Oh, yes.
3: 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It'll be a fun time for sure. I believe this was... I lost it. Thank you for saving me with the chichillas. 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There they are. I found them. All right, so that's going on tonight. If you're not going to be out at Weeble's Bar and Grill with Rocky, they've got Midwest Avenue playing tonight at Weeble's, and you can get your chance to win raffle ticket. 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
2: We have to do it one more time, so you have to screw up one more time.
3: Okay, I'm working on it. The Paranormal Cirque Inferno is going on out by the White Oaks Mall. If you want to go check it out under the big tent, going on from today until Monday. Going to be a good time, as well as Frozen at the Muni and the Abraham Lincoln Presidential Library and Museum's Back to School Bash is happening on Saturday from 9 a.m. to 1 p.m. at Union Square Park. That's all I got for you now.
2: You didn't screw up again.
3: I was really trying not to the first time.
2: I know. Well, I'll tell you what, 5 to 7 again, I'm going to be at Weeble's tonight. Like she said, it's Friday. We're having fun.
3: Yes.
2: Nothing really matters. 5 to 7 to get your Matchbox 20 tickets. And it's not just two tickets. 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So stick around. We got more for you next.
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9: Welcome back to the morning routine and happy Friday, everybody out there. It is, about 13 minutes to 10 o'clock. So we have, it looks like a little bit of rain today, but nothing that we can't handle. Might be kicking off very soon if it already hasn't started in your area. Gonna go for a little bit here into the afternoon. And it looks like we're gonna have a high today of about 77 degrees. We'll see if that actually happens or not. Rain the next couple of days, which is good. We kind of need it. So, you know, like we said, we're in the Midwest. This is stuff that we are very much used to. We are going to continue to keep this thing going, land the plane when we get back, and Lacey's going to take it from here. Don't go anywhere.

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0: 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Welcome to Friday, my friends. Gosh, it couldn't have come fast enough. I've said that so many times this morning, but I truly feel spanked by the week, you know?
2: You had quite a busy week, and it is not over yet because you're going to be out at Weebles tonight, but we'll get to have a good time.
0: Yeah.
2: Music, food.
0: Exactly.
2: Hanging out with your friends.
0: It's great food, and especially if you like 2 pounds of wings. It's very, very good. So see me at Weebles again, 5 to 7. I'm going to be drawing the winning ticket for the match for Matchbox 20 at 7 p.m. sharp. So if you want to come and play, that's just keep that in mind. And you can find all the other stuff at WNNS.com for stops and such. But Lacey's going to take it from here. Rod Stewart, Forever Young. What's one thing that you love, Lacey, about yourself?
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Good morning, friends, and good morning, future friends. If you are joining from the morning routine with Rocky and Lacey, welcome back. If you're just joining now, welcome. We're going to enjoy our lunch hours together because you're at Lunch with Lacey here at 98.7 WNNS, and I won't be having this for lunch, but maybe somebody out there is. It's UB40 with Red Red Wine.

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Well, Cheryl, I don't think we'll be soaking up the sun for a few hours here, but I appreciate the sentiment. 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
11: Here's your updated News Channel 20 Storm Team forecast. Thunderstorms likely today, otherwise overcast skies. High of 80, southerly winds 8 to 15 miles per hour. Overcast skies tonight, storms likely 69. I'm meteorologist Jennifer Wojcicki on 98.7 WNNS. Right now, it's 73 degrees.

kicking off the 11 o'clock hour on a Friday. We are inching ever closer to that weekend and those 48 hours of freedom. 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

0: In case you slept in, we're jealous. 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
10: Here's your updated News Channel 20 Storm Team forecast. Thunderstorms likely today, otherwise overcast skies. High of 80, southerly winds 8 to 15 miles per hour. Overcast skies tonight, storms likely 69. I'm meteorologist Jennifer Wojcicki on 98.7 WNNS. Currently, it's 71 degrees.

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We've got Madonna up next.

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10: Here's your updated News Channel 20 Storm Team forecast. Thunderstorms likely this afternoon. Otherwise, cloudy skies expected. High temperatures reach up to 80. Southeasterly winds 10 to 15 miles per hour. Storms likely tonight. Lows level off around 69. Cloudy skies expected. I'm meteorologist Jennifer Wojcicki on 98.7 WNNS. Right now, it's 71 degrees.

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was Justin Bieber with Ghost, who just recently was at the FIFA World Cup for that halftime show, and he auctioned off his sneakers, ended up bringing in $30,000, and that whole auction itself raised more than $500,000 for charity. We're keeping the music going here. It's 98.7 WNNS. It's a Friday. We're having a good time, and so is Alicia Keys with No One.

0: Wednesday at 8 on The Morning Routine, Rocky and Lacey talk to the people that make it all happen in Springfield and beyond. Keep up with what's happening in the 217 on the Circle of Friends at 98.7 WNNS. 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
14: Here's your updated News Channel 20 Storm Team forecast. Thunderstorms likely this afternoon, otherwise cloudy skies expected. High temperatures reach up to 80, southeasterly winds 10 to 15 miles per hour. Storms likely tonight, lows level off around 69, cloudy skies expected. I'm meteorologist Jennifer Wojcicki on 98.7 WNNS. Currently 72.
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Happy Friday afternoon. 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

Got it locked on Springfield's best variety, 98.7 WNNS. Hopefully your Friday's going well. I know it's a little rainy and cloudy and yucky, but hey, it's Friday and the weekend is just around the corner. Plus, it's still summertime in central Illinois and it's not 100 degrees. So hey, it's Eagle Eye Cherry.

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It's Let It Go. 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They'll be back again Monday morning at 6 a.m.

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13: Here is your updated News Channel 20 Storm Team forecast. Daytime highs approaching 78. This afternoon, under overcast skies with a chance of thunderstorms. Winds out of the south, 10 to 20 miles per hour. Overcast skies with fog and spots early tonight, chance for storms. Lows dip down to about 68. I'm meteorologist Carol Foster on 98.7 WNNS. Currently, it's 73 degrees.

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0: And since it's J.K. 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So
1: right.
0: Head on down and see us on West Wabash. 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
4: Here is your updated News Channel 20 Storm Team forecast. Slight chance of thunderstorms this afternoon. Otherwise, cloudy skies expected. Highs level off around 78. South winds 10 to 20 miles per hour. Chance of thunderstorms with fog and spots early tonight. Lows dip down to about 68. Cloudy skies expected. I'm meteorologist Carol Foster on 98.7 WNNS. 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

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Join in the conversation on the morning routine with Rocky and Lacey. We have our topic of the day throughout the morning show. 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
1: Hello, special appearance from me tonight. We are out here and there is fish and two sides as the special here at Weevil's Bar and Grill. Now, are you going to be hitting that up or do you have other menu items on your brain?
0: I love the wings. He has great wings, Don does. So that's probably what I'll do, but the deals are deep here at Weevil's and the tastes are good. Come pick up your blue ticket, and at 7 o'clock, I'm going to be calling the winning number.

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Bruno Mars is on Springfield's Best Variety, 98.7 WNNS. My name's Tony Boston. It is a Friday after 5 o'clock. That means the weekend is officially here. Wilson Phillips is on your radio with Hold On.

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0: Yeah, so what we're doing is matching for Matchbox 20 here at Weeble's Bar and Grill on North Peoria Road. 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There's a lot of reasons to be here. I'm seeing the food. Lacey, you were just eating the onion rings in my face because you know I'm not supposed to be eating that.
1: Okay, well, I'm gaining all of the weight that you have lost, and they are crispy, they are fresh and delicious, and there's going to be a band here in just a little bit. 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
0: Yeah, and you are not gaining weight. I just want to let that be known. All right, it's Rocky. I don't like that she was so mean to my friend Lacey. 98.7 WNNS. 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

0: case you slept in, we're jealous. 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
1: Thabo Ramatzi plays Trumpeter Hugh Masekela. Look, that's a name. Trumpeter?
2: I thought it was trumpeter, like somebody who plays a trumpet, but...
1: Plays... Oh. Oh, man. If that's what it is, I'm embarrassed. 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And I was saying trumpeter.
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3: 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It is Rocky. I'm on North Peoria Road at the one and only Weebles.

0: coolest person ever, Lauren. And we got some specials tonight, a specific special, right, Lauren?
1: That's right. Friday fish special at Weebles, $12 for walleye with two sides of your choice. You can also come out and get some of our delicious wings, burgers, Irish nachos, you name it.
0: I love the wings. We did a wing competition not too long ago. Weebles was my favorite. They're so good. They're so meaty. Sauce is incredible. And then we have live music tonight, right?
1: Yes. 7 o'clock tonight. We are indoors due to the weather. We've got Midwest Avenue performing for us this evening.
0: Awesome. And you know what? It's a little muggy out, so why not come in the AC and watch some live music? It's Rocky with 98.7 WNNS. Get out to Weebles. Have a good time. It's Friday. Thank God. This week spanked me. Let's have a good time.
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3: Well, I'm going to officially say it. 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Not just a couple of tickets. 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All you got to do is come see me at Weeble's Bar and Grill on North Peoria Road. I'm right here at the intro. You can see, you can probably hear the crowd and the music behind me. But what you got to do is come, take a ticket, and at 7 p.m. when I call the winning ticket number, if it matches yours, you're going to be walking away with the whole party package. 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I'm smelling the food. We got free popcorn. I saw some onion rings. We got, honestly, some of my favorite chicken wings in Central Illinois. And just great drinks, great fellowship. It's Friday, and this is the place to be, you guys. Come and see me. It's Rocky with 98.7 WNNS playing Match It for Matchbox 20.
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0: Wednesday at 8 on The Morning Routine, Rocky and Lacey talk to the people that make it all happen in Springfield and beyond. 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
8: Here is your updated News Channel 20 Storm Team forecast. Lows level off around 68 with fog and spots early tonight under cloudy skies with a chance of thunderstorms. Winds out of the south, 10 to 15 miles per hour. Cloudy skies expected again tomorrow. Chance of thunderstorms. Highs level off around 75. I'm meteorologist Kara Foster on 98.7 WNNS. Right now, 75.